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2: Cloud and rain will spread eastwards, rain turning heavier at times, particularly in the north, with the south remaining dry. A high of 20 degrees Celsius.
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1: Oh, it's a goal!
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1: Hundreds of thousands of passengers who've been affected by air traffic control problems are unlikely to get compensation. That's a message from the UK Civil Aviation Authority after thousands were affected. Kate Donnelly is a travel content creator. She was stuck at Gatwick.
2: There was a lot of families with young children who just didn't really seem to know where to go, what to do, how to get help, and just generally speaking to people not having the money up front to be able to pay out.
1: Police have launched an investigation into allegations made in a Channel 4 broadcast that Reform UK breached foreign donation rules. Reform UK say they deny any wrongdoing. A 31-year-old man's been charged under the National Security Act with assisting the Russian intelligence services. The Metropolitan Police say Joshua Kamage was arrested by counter-terrorism policing. And Apple is unveiling their latest generation of iPhone. It's the 18th model. From Radio News Hub, I'm Lucy Gorman-Lee.
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1: Cloud and rain will spread eastwards, rain turning heavier at times, particularly in the north, with the south remaining dry. A high of 20 degrees Celsius.
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0: Welcome to 60 Minutes of the 60s. We'll be remembering some of those 60s hits. We'll be taking a look at some of those records, bringing back some great, great memories for you. Round, round, get around, I get around. Just playing some really good tunes that you may not have heard for such a long time. Nowhere
1: to run to. 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
1: Andy Burnham has defended his government's ban on trade with illegal Israeli settlements in the West Bank. The ban, announced by the Foreign Secretary Ed Miliband, has drawn criticism from opposition figures and triggered a diplomatic row with Israel. Meanwhile, Andy Burnham and the Conservative leader Kevin Badenoch went back and forth on defence spending again during PMQs.
2: I don't feel, though, that you get the right to come to this House and claim the moral high ground and point fingers wherever you can when defence spending was 2.3% of GDP and fell during 14 years of a Conservative government.
1: TUC leader Paul Novak's urging the government to show it's on the side of working people by going further and faster on easing the ongoing cost of living crisis. Pharmacists will be able to treat people with migraines, acne, more types of ear infection and other conditions as the NHS Pharmacy First schemes expanded. And the RAC say drivers face the need to dig deeper as wholesale prices of oil cause the cost of petrol and diesel to surge. That's the latest from Radio News Hub. I'm Jules Eatbridge.
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1: With just sunshine and showers across the UK on Thursday, some of the showers could be rather heavy at times. Temperatures ranging from 15 degrees Celsius in the north to 20 degrees Celsius in the south of England.
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1: Andy Burnham has defended his government's ban on trade with illegal Israeli settlements in the West Bank. The ban, announced by the Foreign Secretary Ed Miliband, has drawn criticism from opposition figures and triggered a diplomatic row with Israel. Meanwhile, Andy Burnham and the Conservative leader Kevi Badenoch went back and forth on defence spending again during PMQs.
2: I don't feel, though, that you get the right to come to this House and claim the moral high ground and point fingers wherever you can when defence spending was 2.3% of GDP and fell during 14 years of a Conservative government.
1: TUC leader Paul Novak's urging the government to show it's on the side of working people by going further and faster on easing the ongoing cost of living crisis. Pharmacists will be able to treat people with migraines, acne, more types of ear infection and other conditions as the NHS Pharmacy First schemes expanded. And the RAC say drivers face the need to dig deeper as wholesale prices of oil cause the cost of petrol and diesel to surge. That's the latest from Radio News Hub. I'm Jules Eatbridge.
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1: Today there'll be a mixture of sunshine and showers across the UK, and some of the showers could be rather heavy at times. Temperatures ranging from 15 degrees Celsius in the north to 20 degrees Celsius in the south.
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1: Andy Burnham has defended his government's ban on trade with illegal Israeli settlements in the West Bank. The ban, announced by the Foreign Secretary Ed Miliband, has drawn criticism from opposition figures and triggered a diplomatic row with Israel. Meanwhile, Andy Burnham and the Conservative leader Kevin Badenoch went back and forth on defence spending again during PMQs.
2: I don't feel, though, that you get the right to come to this House and claim the moral high ground and point fingers wherever you can when defence spending was 2.3% of GDP and fell during 14 years of a Conservative government.
1: TUC leader Paul Novak's urging the government to show it's on the side of working people by going further and faster on easing the ongoing cost of living crisis. Pharmacists will be able to treat people with migraines, acne, more types of ear infection and other conditions as the NHS Pharmacy First schemes expanded. And the RAC say drivers face the need to dig deeper as wholesale prices of oil cause the cost of petrol and diesel to surge. That's the latest from Radio News Hub. I'm Jules Eatbridge.
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1: Today there'll be a mixture of sunshine and showers across the UK, and some of the showers could be rather heavy at times. Temperatures ranging from 15 degrees Celsius in the north to 20 degrees Celsius in the south.
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1: All sorts on the show, but mainly progressive rock, Celtic rock, classic rock, funk rock, jazz funk, jazz fusion, acid jazz, modern jazz, music, some of which has intricate time signatures and generally leaps about all over the place.
0: Dave Soudan, The Eclectic Mix, Sunday afternoons from 5 till 7 on HWD Hospital Radio.

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1: Andy Burnham's defended his government's ban on trade with illegal Israeli settlements in the West Bank. The ban, announced by the Foreign Secretary Ed Miliband, has drawn criticism from opposition figures and triggered a diplomatic row with Israel. Meanwhile, Andy Burnham and the Conservative leader Kevin Badenoch went back and forth on defence spending again during PMQs.
2: I don't feel, though, that you get the right to come to this House and claim the moral high ground and point fingers wherever you can when defence spending was 2.3% of GDP and fell during 14 years of a Conservative government.
1: TUC leader Paul Novak's urging the government to show it's on the side of working people by going further and faster on easing the ongoing cost of living crisis. Pharmacists will be able to treat people with migraines, acne, more types of ear infection and other conditions as the NHS Pharmacy First scheme's expanded. And the RAC say drivers face the need to dig deeper as wholesale prices of oil cause the cost of petrol and diesel to surge. That's the latest from Radio News Hub. I'm Jules Eatbridge.
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1: Today there'll be a mixture of sunshine and showers across the UK, and some of the showers could be rather heavy at times. Temperatures ranging from 15 degrees Celsius in the north to 20 degrees Celsius in the south.
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1: Good morning. It's Wednesday the 9th of August and you're listening to The Morning Report with me, Georgia Lee. Coming up today...
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5: When a child is active, they're happier, they feel more connected to their community, their friends, they feel more resilient, their health and their education also benefit.
1: A huge amount of money is being put into parkrun for children. But first, today's weather. Some showers this morning across the UK, clearing in the afternoon with some sunny spells. Highs of 19 degrees Celsius. Now let's hear from Holly Hughes in the newsroom.
6: The Foreign Secretary has rejected the suggestion he's put British Jews at risk after announcing sanctions on illegal West Bank settlements. Both Israel and the US criticised the UK's move, which will see a ban on imports from illegal settlements in the occupied Palestinian territories, as well as sanctions on individuals and firms providing services to settlers. Shadow Foreign Secretary Tom Tugendhat says the measures risk dividing the UK.
7: Turning Israel into a pariah will risk sectarian division in our own country and risk a further rise in anti-Semitic violence on our own streets.
6: The boss of an air traffic control provider is speaking to the Transport Secretary today after disruption cancelled almost 180 flights. Tens of thousands of passengers have been caught up in the chaos, which is set to continue across airports including Heathrow, Gatwick, Manchester and Stansted. Youth unemployment is likely to be even higher than official stats. That's according to the Children's Commissioner, who's warned of a blind spot with tens of thousands of young people slipping through the cracks. Dame Rachel D'Souza says some 42,000 16 and 17-year-olds are enrolled in colleges, but attending less than half of the time. Over 1.7 million patients in England waited more than half a day for emergency care last year. That's according to a new National Audit Office report. They added that those who do wait so long are twice as likely to die within 30 days than those who wait 2 hours. Andy Morrison is from the NAO. He says there's no simple solution.
8: Some of them will be in the hospital itself. Some of them will be to do with hands-off with the wider system, both in terms of social care, but also in terms of housing availability. So there's a lot of different things that hospitals will need to focus on, and they'll need help. They'll need good data systems and they'll need strong leadership to be able to do that.
6: The government says they're taking action. And the Prince of Wales is representing his father at the funeral of King Harald V of Norway today.
1: Thanks, Holly. Sticking with the news, let's see what's made the front pages in today's newspapers. The Guardian, the Daily Telegraph and the Sun all reported on the flights grounded after air traffic disorder. More than 1,000 flights have been cancelled after a system issue occurred in an air traffic service used by 15 UK airports. Knock-on cancellations and delays are expected today at airports, including Heathrow, Gatwick, Manchester and Stansted. The Daily Mail and The Times reported on Prince George, who began his first day at Eton College yesterday. Joined by his parents, the Prince and Princess of Wales, the young prince was greeted by headteacher Simon Henderson, who told the new student, "Welcome, good luck, enjoy it." Prince George is following in the footsteps of his father and his uncle, the Duke of Sussex, who both attended Eton. The Daily Mail and Metro report on Tom Jones being fired from The Voice UK. The 86-year-old singer took to Instagram to share the news, stressing that ITV had made the decision and that he did not want to leave. He went on to say the reason given was financial difficulty with insurance and a need to refresh the show. I've personally seen some clips of Tom Jones on the current season of The Voice and thought that he did an amazing job singing a song and that he was a great addition to the team. So I'd be interested to see who they go for. Last night was the National Television Awards, which is always a fan favourite. It was a night full of glamour and excitement. The Celebrity Traitors was named Best Reality Competition after comedian Alan Carr was revealed to be a traitor in that nail-biting finale. Carr was also surprised with the Special Recognition Award after he was serenaded by Amanda Holden, Paloma Faith, Kate Garraway, Charlotte Church and David Olusoga. Amanda says the special award was a complete surprise.
3: I've tried not to call him for at least a week, and I ran out onto the red carpet at 6 o'clock, which is unheard of, because I thought if I saw him, I'd say something.
4: I know, and we talk all the time, and we've had rosé together, and that's like truth serum.
3: Oh,
4: we I just mean, can't. Once we had rosé, everything comes out.
3: I know
4: a pin, I know a blood type. There, and I see the silhouette, and I go, oh, that look, because I never saw you here.
3: No.
4: That's why, because you got, and I went, oh, that looks a bit like Amanda.
1: I mean, you can't not love Alan Carr, can you? He's fabulous. Former Top Gear host Jeremy Clarkson also won big for his show Clarkson's Farm. The reality docuseries beat At Home with the Furies, Stacey and Joe, and Mortimer and White House Gone Fishing. Clarkson said the win means more than voters know.
9: The people who voted for us, obviously, I think it's a great show, and that's down to these guys. But I also think they're kind of voting for farmers. I think that they're actually going, my God, it's a difficult job. I mean, most of the people here tonight will be going to an after party and then doing whatever it is orange people do at after parties, whereas the entire choir is going back to their farms. And I'm going back in a minute to my farm. You can't just leave a farm. You're the same. You can't leave one. So it's like, oh, I'd love to go to the party. Oh, I wouldn't, but, you know, Caleb, I'm sure, would love to go to the after party, but he can't.
3: Yeah.
1: Sir David Attenborough won TV Presenter Prize, but was not at the ceremony to collect the award. He beat other nominees, This Morning host Alison Hammond, Sort Your Life Out star Stacey Solomon, and the Queen of the Traitors host Claudia Winkleman. In a speech that was read out on Attenborough's behalf, he called on viewers to take action in the fight against climate change. The ceremony was hosted by Joel Dommett for the 6th year in a row. There were also plenty of Love Island stars on the red carpet. I've seen some incredible outfits all over social media, with a fan favourite being Yasmin Hadlow from this year's Love Island series. Speaking of makeover, Park Run for Children is getting an overhaul. £3 million is being invested by the London Marathon Foundation to get more children running. Ben Monse can tell us more.
10: The foundation's promised £3 million to set up new junior park runs across England. Mike Diaper is one of the directors of the LMF.
5: So why London Marathon Foundation exists is to help inspire people to be active, and particularly children. We do that because when a child is active, they're happier, they feel more connected to their community, their friends, they feel more resilient, their health and their education also benefits. But we also know that less than 50% of children in England are doing the recommended amount of activity each week, and that means they're missing out on all of those great benefits. So that's why we invest in free and simple things like Junior Park Run to help as many more children as possible get active.
10: Over the next 5 years, it's hoped the investment will fund 200 new junior park runs to bring the outdoor running event to 1 million more children. The funding will also expand Parkrun Primary, an initiative which links up primary schools with local junior park run events, to more than 5,000 schools. Not sure if you or your child is keen on running? Well, Mike's got an answer for that too.
5: So first of all, you don't have to run. a junior park run. You can walk it, you can hop it. Also, if you're feeling a bit nervous, maybe just go along with your mum, your dad, your carer, and take a look at what's going. You could help organize the first time you go there, and then maybe you'll think, you know, I actually could do this. So it's not all about running. There's lots of much easier ways of doing a junior park run.
10: The funding announcement builds on an existing partnership which saw the London Marathon award over £1 million to junior park run in 2023.
1: Still to come in the morning report, sticking with sports, a 66-year-old man defied the odds at the Masters Hockey World Cup. And a new scheme lets people with impaired vision view pregnancy scans.
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0: But we're all quite familiar with the Football World Cup. I definitely say some more than others. I paid attention, but I'm maybe not as knowledgeable as some of the other journalists. But what do you know about the Masters Hockey World Cup? Someone who's particularly knowledgeable on the sport is 66-year-old John Barrett from Bristol, who represented England at this year's Games. It was a close call to whether John would actually make it to the tournament after he injured the bicep of his right arm. He needed to have surgery before he could compete, but realised quickly that may not be possible. So, he took matters into his own hands and travelled to France to quickly receive the treatment he needed. Morning Report's Holly Hughes spoke to John after winning a gold medal at the Games.
1: Foolishly, I snapped the distal bicep tendon, which is the tendon that holds your bicep in place, and it disappeared up my arm. And I'd already assumed that if you threw some money at a problem, you could solve it. So when I saw the NHS and logged in with them, and they suddenly told me that I couldn't have it fixed within the requisite timescales, I checked. So while I'm in Bristol, I checked two other organisations to see if I could pay privately to get it fixed. Those two organisations were going to take longer than the NHS to fix it. So that concern about not being able to get my arm treated in the UK, either through the NHS or privately, was what led me to go and look elsewhere, in this case in France. So I had the surgery over in Amiens. I was then trussed up like a chicken for 4 weeks, so my arm was strapped to my side and wasn't able to move it for 4 weeks. So I couldn't start my rehab until 4 weeks after the surgery, and then a very gradual escalation in what I was allowed to do with the arm. So I was getting quite agitated about not being able to do all the exercises I wanted to do. And the surgeon and physio said I could commence hockey on the 15th of July, which is about 2.5 weeks before the World Cup started. So the period between April and July for me was very frustrating. But I had to be sensible, which is not normally me, and make sure I did the rehab properly so I could get back to a decent level of fitness in time for the World Cup, which I'm glad to say I did.
2: That's incredible. And you won a gold medal as well, didn't you? So that's by far no mean feat at all. So how was that for you? What was that feeling like?
1: It was fantastic. We knocked out our principal rival in the semi-final, which was the England B team. So that was an exciting day. And then we got through to the final and played the Australian side called Southern Cross. It's effectively the Australia B team. And I scored our only goal in a winning World Cup final. So you're only going downhill from there, I think. My wife came out for the last weekend because I said we had a good chance of getting through to the final. But when I scored my goal, she was chatting to some chums. So really, having gone through the surgery to then to be able to play, to then win and score in the final, you don't get many better days, really, I don't think. So the trials for next season's activities start October through to January, February time. So there's no rest, unfortunately. So my wife has asked me to have a break for a month, which I've agreed to, which is very sensible. Yeah, it's focusing on the World Grandmasters events next year, plus all the stuff, the regional stuff within the UK, plus the EHA Cups, which are plenty to do.
2: Yeah, of course. Do you think there are still more golds in the bag?
1: I don't know. So we won gold at the European Championships last year in Germany, Ludwigsburg, which is how we knew when we saw the people entering the World Cup that we knew we had a good chance to get through to the final here. So world and European champions, it's only downhill from there, I think, isn't it? But

0: I won't stop trying. But if my wife was here, she'd say, I know he'll never stop trying until he's dead on the pitch. But you need something that keeps you going, don't you? You know, mind, body, and spirit. Well, this is the body part, one of the body parts that keeps me going. So, yeah.
1: And a new scheme could mean parents and relatives with impaired vision get to view pregnancy scans for the first time. Tanita Sims has more.
2: Traditional 20-week pregnancy scans will be transformed into 3D printed models of parents and grandparents with sight loss as part of a new pilot scheme. The initiative by Guide Dogs will give those who cannot see ultrasound screens or print-offs the chance to trace the contours of their baby before they arrive. The charity said people with sight loss are often excluded from significant life moments that others take for granted. The scheme, known as First Hello, will allow expectant parents with sight loss and family members with impaired vision to order bespoke tactile sonograms online. Debbie in Piazzi has sight loss, but her daughter Jess is pregnant. This was Debbie's reaction to feeling the sonogram of her grandchild.
3: So that is his 20-week scan.
4: Oh my God.
3: And you can feel it.
4: Yeah, what is that? Is that his head?
3: Yeah. You can feel his little nose.
4: Oh my God.
3: And then if you feel here, that's...
4: Oh, my God,
3: it's
4: making me have goose pimples, actually.
5: Yeah, it's just really, like, unbelievable because I was so wanted to be part of this and I couldn't be when you was telling me about it. It's so different.
3: Making me get a bit upset now.
5: No, I so wanted to be, but I couldn't. Is that toes?
3: Yeah, that's his toes in his mouth.
5: Oh, my God. This is amazing. Oh, this is absolutely unbelievable.
2: She says having a vision impairment has made communication difficult for her.
4: I mean, if you're out and someone's showing photographs of things, you don't know what they're... You can't keep saying, oh, can you tell me what's in that picture, that picture, that picture, and it just gets boring.
2: Debbie has been invested in Jess's pregnancy journey from the start, but struggled to get involved in key moments.
4: Well, it's 37 years since I last had a baby, so I really, really wanted to see him, and I couldn't. And I often used to say, Jess, I really wish I could come with you, but it's pointless to take someone that would get more benefit out of it.
3: And you actually came down for the 20-week scan. And yeah, I remember there wasn't much you could... Like, you did. It did feel a bit like I wanted to give you something and I'd give you the piece of paper, but it didn't do as much as it was doing for everyone else.
4: No, nothing.
3: And it was almost like you were missing out. And now... This is
4: amazing.
2: For the initial pilot, around 50 moulds will be available to the public.
1: Well, we've had it all from Alan Carr to pregnancy scans. And unfortunately, that's it for the Morning Report. Thank you so much for tuning in. And I'll be back with you tomorrow morning for everything that you might have missed out on. Have a good one.

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1: Andy Burnham's defending his government's ban on trade with illegal Israeli settlements in the West Bank. The ban, announced by the Foreign Secretary Ed Miliband, has drawn criticism from opposition figures and triggered a diplomatic row with Israel. Meanwhile, Andy Burnham and the Conservative leader Kevin Badenoch went back and forth on defence spending again during PMQs.
2: I don't feel, though, that you get the right to come to this House and claim the moral high ground and point fingers wherever you can when defence spending was 2.3% of GDP and fell during 14 years of a Conservative government.
1: TUC leader Paul Novak's urging the government to show it's on the side of working people by going further and faster on easing the ongoing cost of living crisis. Pharmacists will be able to treat people with migraines, acne, more types of ear infection and other conditions as the NHS Pharmacy First scheme's expanded. And the RAC say drivers face the need to dig deeper as wholesale prices of oil cause the cost of petrol and diesel to surge. That's the latest from Radio News Hub. I'm Jules Eatbridge.
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1: Today there'll be a mixture of sunshine and showers across the UK, and some of the showers could be rather heavy at times. Temperatures ranging from 15 degrees Celsius in the north to 20 degrees Celsius in the south.
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1: 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She asked me for a request a while ago. Well, she asked Basement Bill. He's been flirting around down there in the record library.
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1: Andy Burnham has defended his government's ban on trade with illegal Israeli settlements in the West Bank. The ban, announced by the Foreign Secretary Ed Miliband, has drawn criticism from opposition figures and triggered a diplomatic row with Israel. Meanwhile, Andy Burnham and the Conservative leader Kevin Badenoch went back and forth on defence spending again during PMQs.
2: I don't feel, though, that you get the right to come to this House and claim the moral high ground and point fingers wherever you can when defence spending was 2.3% of GDP and fell during 14 years of a Conservative government.
1: TUC leader Paul Novak's urging the government to show it's on the side of working people by going further and faster on easing the ongoing cost of living crisis. Pharmacists will be able to treat people with migraines, acne, more types of ear infection and other conditions as the NHS Pharmacy First schemes expanded. And the RAC say drivers face the need to dig deeper as wholesale prices of oil cause the cost of petrol and diesel to surge. That's the latest from Radio News Hub. I'm Jules Eatbridge.
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1: Today there'll be a mixture of sunshine and showers across the UK, and some of the showers could be rather heavy at times. Temperatures ranging from 15 degrees Celsius in the north to 20 degrees Celsius in the south.
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1: Andy Burnham has defended his government's ban on trade with illegal Israeli settlements in the West Bank. The ban, announced by the Foreign Secretary Ed Miliband, has drawn criticism from opposition figures and triggered a diplomatic row with Israel. Meanwhile, Andy Burnham and the Conservative leader Kevin Badenoch went back and forth on defence spending again during PMQs.
2: I don't feel, though, that you get the right to come to this House and claim the moral high ground and point fingers wherever you can when defence spending was 2.3% of GDP and fell during 14 years of a Conservative government.
1: TUC leader Paul Novak's urging the government to show it's on the side of working people by going further and faster on easing the ongoing cost of living crisis. Pharmacists will be able to treat people with migraines, acne, more types of ear infection and other conditions as the NHS Pharmacy First scheme's expanded. And the RAC say drivers face the need to dig deeper as wholesale prices of oil cause the cost of petrol and diesel to surge. That's the latest from Radio News Hub. I'm Jules Eatbridge.
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1: Today there'll be a mixture of sunshine and showers across the UK, and some of the showers could be rather heavy at times. Temperatures ranging from 15 degrees Celsius in the north to 20 degrees Celsius in the south.
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1: Andy Burnham has defended his government's ban on trade with illegal Israeli settlements in the West Bank. The ban, announced by the Foreign Secretary Ed Miliband, has drawn criticism from opposition figures and triggered a diplomatic row with Israel. Meanwhile, Andy Burnham and the Conservative leader Kevin Badenoch went back and forth on defence spending again during PMQs.
2: I don't feel, though, that you get the right to come to this House and claim the moral high ground and point fingers wherever you can when defence spending was 2.3% of GDP and fell during 14 years of a Conservative government.
1: TUC leader Paul Novak's urging the government to show it's on the side of working people by going further and faster on easing the ongoing cost of living crisis. Pharmacists will be able to treat people with migraines, acne, more types of ear infection and other conditions as the NHS Pharmacy First schemes expanded. And the RAC say drivers face the need to dig deeper as wholesale prices of oil cause the cost of petrol and diesel to surge. That's the latest from Radio News Hub. I'm Jules Eatbridge.
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1: Today there'll be a mixture of sunshine and showers across the UK, and some of the showers could be rather heavy at times. Temperatures ranging from 15 degrees Celsius in the north to 20 degrees Celsius in the south.
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0: 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The Lunchtime Update. All the latest news, weather, sport, business, showbiz and health stories.
1: Andy Burnham has defended his government's ban on trade with illegal Israeli settlements in the West Bank. The ban, announced by the Foreign Secretary Ed Miliband, has drawn criticism from opposition figures and triggered a diplomatic row with Israel. Meanwhile, Andy Burnham and the Conservative leader Kevin Badenoch went back and forth on defence spending again during PMQs.
2: I don't feel, though, that you get the right to come to this House and claim the moral high ground and point fingers wherever you can when defence spending was 2.3% of GDP and fell during 14 years of a Conservative government.
1: TUC leader Paul Novak's urging the government to show it's on the side of working people by going further and faster on easing the ongoing cost of living crisis. Pharmacists will be able to treat people with migraines, acne, more types of ear infection and other conditions as the NHS Pharmacy First Schemes expanded. The RAC say drivers face the need to dig deeper as wholesale prices of oil cause the cost of petrol and diesel to surge. That's the latest from Radio News Hub. I'm Jules Eatbridge.
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1: Today there'll be a mixture of sunshine and showers across the UK, and some of the showers could be rather heavy at times. Temperatures ranging from 15 degrees Celsius in the north to 20 degrees Celsius in the south.
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1: There's more Champions League action tonight. Liverpool face Atletico Madrid at home, while Arsenal are taking on Napoli. Speaking to UEFA 2026, Arsenal boss Mikel Arteta says his side are up for it.
2: Well, really excited. We know what this competition means to all of us, the experience of last year as well. So we need to start with the first game in a really, really tough place, but really excited to start the campaign.
1: Just one game in the English League Cup tonight. Chelsea host Leeds United at home. Elsewhere, there's two games in the Scottish Premiership. Rangers are hosting St Mirren and Celtic are travelling to St Johnstone. Rory McIlroy says it's inevitable some players will choose to leave LIV Golf. It's after the organisation filed for bankruptcy protection. He says it could be a good thing for the DP World Tour. And Carlos Alcaraz's title defence was ended by Ben Shelton in the latest finish to a match in US Open history.
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1: Oil prices have risen above $100 a barrel for the first time since July. That's after the latest round of strikes in the Iran war. US officials said last night that multiple Iranian oil

0: That'll give them more confidence that the landlord is genuine. And flooring firm Headlam has cut 154 jobs after tumbling into administration. The Birmingham-based company says it has also closed 28 trade counters across the UK as a result. They hired administrators from advisory firm Interpath today, but says it will continue to trade while the restructuring takes place.
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0: What songs make you feel great? 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Wake me up before you go. 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Fun party songs? We play them all. 3 hours of uplifting songs guaranteed to get you smiling, feeling good, and maybe even singing and dancing along.
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2: Alan Carr held back tears after being recognised with a surprise National Television Award. During the ceremony, the comedian and TV presenter was surprised with the Special Recognition Award. Throughout his career, Carr has won 3 British Comedy Awards, 2 NTAs and 2 BAFTA TV Awards. Veteran musician Brian Eno is to re-release 2 albums which have been out of circulation for almost 2 decades. It comes as he relaunches his independent label, Opal Records. The 78-year-old is known for unique soundscapes on tracks such as The Big Ship and By This River, as well as his collaborations with artists including U2. And Disney Plus has given fans a first look at the return of Rivals as season 2 resumes on November 11th.

0: The series, based on the novel by the late Dame Jilly Cooper, features famous faces including Doctor Who star David Tennant and former EastEnders actor Danny Dyer.
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0: In this edition of Word on Health with me, Paul Pennington, to coincide with World Suicide Prevention Day, I'm looking at James's Place, the charity that has helped over 4,000 men so far experiencing a suicidal crisis. 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
0: Every year, thousands of people die by suicide, leaving behind families, friends, and communities facing an unimaginable loss. The statistics reveal a stark gender divide. Men are more than three times as likely as women to die by suicide, a disparity that makes the work of organizations supporting people in suicidal crisis, particularly men, absolutely vital. One of those amazing organizations is James's Place, set up by grieving parents Claire Milford Haven and Nick Wentworth Stanley in 2018. In their son James's name, an organisation that's growing across the UK as fast as fundraising allows. Their former clinical lead is Jane Boland, who remains committed to suicide prevention and making a positive impact in the field.
2: Our mission was always to get to a stage where the charity would be able to provide a space where men would have very fast access to the right help when they were in a suicidal crisis.
0: Jane, you've spent many years working in suicide prevention. When it comes to helping men, where do you think we've got it wrong in the past?
2: For the most part, suicide prevention has been delivered by mental health services. And certainly for the men who attempt suicide, the vast majority of those men haven't needed to access any sort of mental health support because their suicidal crisis is very much about a set of social circumstances and an overwhelming level of distress. It's a very different approach. And I think that our understanding of why men get to a suicidal crisis point was part of why we knew we had to deliver a very targeted approach to a very specific group of people.
0: You've moved on to Pastures New, but you were the architect of the James's Place approach. Talk me through it.
2: I think of it as like a recipe. So every James's Place has got these big ingredients. One is that the environment is really lovely. It's not like a doctor's office or a clinic that you go to with the NHS. They're very homely and the environment itself is very comfortable. 80% of the guys are from the group of men who don't traditionally access services very well. And I think that's because we've made it really accessible. We work really hard to engage men. Let's get you in and let's get you down to see somebody. And I think that being able to do that and engage people right at the very beginning of their journeys is really important. That's a key ingredient. The people who you'll work with are specifically trained to work in suicide prevention. From the first person you speak to on the phone to the therapist who is really confident about working with people who are in a suicidal crisis and are properly trained. And then the final part of the recipe is that the way that we deliver our therapy is really different. Our intervention is called Lay Your Cards on the Table, and that's because we do literally use a set of cards which help the men to identify what they're thinking and what they're feeling, what they're doing, and what the therapist will help them to do is to make sense of it. So a man might say, nobody cares about me, nobody would care if I live or die, but they'll also say, I'm not talking to my friends and family and I've not been out of the house since 2 months ago. So one of the things that a therapist can say is, well, how can people help you if you're not talking to them? How can we help you do that? So it all sounds very straightforward once you can get it all out of your head and once you can see it in front of you and start making sense of it. That is the final part of the recipe. Therapists help the man to understand how he got into a suicidal crisis, to work out perhaps what led up to it, what he can do to make the current situation better, how he can stop it happening again, and then what he might need to be able to get on with the rest of his life. There are other services around that are doing really great work as well, recognising that a suicidal crisis is different from a mental health crisis and that a bespoke approach to it, and it's incredibly important to raise awareness, but ultimately people need to have support and help available to them. And there's loads of organisations who are doing their best to try and get that support.
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1: Andy Burnham has defended his government's ban on trade with illegal Israeli settlements in the West Bank. The ban, announced by the Foreign Secretary Ed Miliband, has drawn criticism from opposition figures and triggered a diplomatic row with Israel. Meanwhile, Andy Burnham and the Conservative leader Kevin Badenoch went back and forth on defence spending again during PMQs.
2: I don't feel, though, that you get the right to come to this House and claim the moral high ground and point fingers wherever you can when defence spending was 2.3% of GDP and fell during 14 years of a Conservative government.
1: TUC leader Paul Novak's urging the government to show it's on the side of working people by going further and faster on easing the ongoing cost of living crisis. Pharmacists will be able to treat people with migraines, acne, more types of ear infection and other conditions as the NHS Pharmacy First scheme's expanded. And the RAC say drivers face the need to dig deeper as wholesale prices of oil cause the cost of petrol and diesel to surge. That's the latest from Radio News Hub. I'm Jules Eatbridge.
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1: Today there'll be a mixture of sunshine and showers across the UK, and some of the showers could be rather heavy at times. Temperatures ranging from 15 degrees Celsius in the north to 20 degrees Celsius in the south.
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0: So hello again and welcome to 2 hours of classic gold. Great music to play you and one or two of my guilty pleasures. Pretty distinctive too. Yep, the Trogs. The Swinging Blue Jeans and their Last Swing. Except I think I share an enthusiasm for Dionne Warwick with one of my heroes, Tony Blackburn.
1: If you see me walking down the street,
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1: Andy Burnham's defended his government's ban on trade with illegal Israeli settlements in the West Bank. The ban, announced by the Foreign Secretary Ed Miliband, has drawn criticism from opposition figures and triggered a diplomatic row with Israel. Meanwhile, Andy Burnham and the Conservative leader Kevin Badenoch went back and forth on defence spending again during PMQs.
2: I don't feel, though, that you get the right to come to this House and claim the moral high ground and point fingers wherever you can when defence spending was 2.3% of GDP and fell during 14 years of a Conservative government.
1: TUC leader Paul Novak's urging the government to show it's on the side of working people by going further and faster on easing the ongoing cost of living crisis. Pharmacists will be able to treat people with migraines, acne, more types of ear infection and other conditions as the NHS Pharmacy First scheme's expanded. The RAC say drivers face the need to dig deeper as wholesale prices of oil cause the cost of petrol and diesel to surge. That's the latest from Radio News Hub. I'm Jules Eatbridge.
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1: Today there'll be a mixture of sunshine and showers across the UK, and some of the showers could be rather heavy at times. Temperatures ranging from 15 degrees Celsius in the north to 20 degrees Celsius in the south.
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0: Ugh, I hate Mondays. They are so boring.
1: I know.
0: Imagine if there was a funny radio show that actually made you laugh.
1: Well, that sounds interesting, Rebecca.
0: Hang on a minute. There is.
1: Where?
0: HWD, of course. There's more Monday Night Madness and Mayhem from 6 till 8 p.m. I've heard it's actually pretty good. You could sound a bit more enthusiastic.
1: I am! Glyn and Rebecca on HWD Hospital Radio.
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0: Oi, it's Rebecca and Glyn.
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1: Andy Burnham has defended his government's ban on trade with illegal Israeli settlements in the West Bank. The ban, announced by the Foreign Secretary Ed Miliband, has drawn criticism from opposition figures and triggered a diplomatic row with Israel. Meanwhile, Andy Burnham and the Conservative leader Kevin Badenoch went back and forth on defence spending again during PMQs.
2: I don't feel, though, that you get the right to come to this House and claim the moral high ground and point fingers wherever you can when defence spending was 2.3% of GDP and fell during 14 years of a Conservative government.
1: TUC leader Paul Novak's urging the government to show it's on the side of working people by going further and faster on easing the ongoing cost of living crisis. Pharmacists will be able to treat people with migraines, acne, more types of ear infection and other conditions as the NHS Pharmacy First schemes expanded. And the RAC say drivers face the need to dig deeper as wholesale prices of oil cause the cost of petrol and diesel to surge. That's the latest from Radio News Hub. I'm Jules Eatbridge.
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1: Today there'll be a mixture of sunshine and showers across the UK, and some of the showers could be rather heavy at times. Temperatures ranging from 15 degrees Celsius in the north to 20 degrees Celsius in the south.
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Get your front row seat to some of the biggest gigs without you having to go anywhere. In concert. Hear some of the world's greatest artists recorded live in concert every weekend. On a dark desert highway, cool wind in my hair. In concert. We're caught in

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1: Andy Burnham has defended his government's ban on trade with illegal Israeli settlements in the West Bank. The ban, announced by the Foreign Secretary Ed Miliband, has drawn criticism from opposition figures and triggered a diplomatic row with Israel. Meanwhile, Andy Burnham and the Conservative leader Kevin Badenoch went back and forth on defence spending again during PMQs.
2: I don't feel, though, that you get the right to come to this House and claim the moral high ground and point fingers wherever you can when defence spending was 2.3% of GDP and fell during 14 years of a Conservative government.
1: TUC leader Paul Novak's urging the government to show it's on the side of working people by going further and faster on easing the ongoing cost of living crisis. Pharmacists will be able to treat people with migraines, acne, more types of ear infection and other conditions as the NHS Pharmacy First scheme's expanded. And the RAC say drivers face the need to dig deeper as wholesale prices of oil cause the cost of petrol and diesel to surge. That's the latest from Radio News Hub. I'm Jules Eatbridge.
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1: Today there'll be a mixture of sunshine and showers across the UK, and some of the showers could be rather heavy at times. Temperatures ranging from 15 degrees Celsius in the north to 20 degrees Celsius in the south.

ear, just how you're listening, even where you're listening. I don't know, but doesn't that one sound great? Did you remember September? The question was in December, actually, 1978, when that one hit the charts. Earth, Wind and Fire in September. And doesn't

One of the great pop pirate hits for me, 1965, Dobie Gray and the In Crowd. Earth, Wind & Fire hit the charts in December 78, had a big hit during 79 with September, and a year later, KC and the Sunshine Band were doing a very similar thing.

I reckon that's one of those kind of records you play near the beginning of the show or right at the end, don't you? Almost a guilty pleasure because it didn't chart until December 1979 and had its main chart run during 1980. But it sounds good and it's a 70s hit, so we'll play it anyway. Please Don't Go, KC and the Sunshine Band. And off we go to the Brill Building in Manhattan. The songwriting talents of Sherman Edwards on display.

September. You'd be forgiven for thinking that that was the Four Tops or the Four Seasons, but that was actually the Happenings. And a song written by one of the guys in the Brill Building, Sherman Edwards from East Harlem. Made his name first as a jazz pianist and then turned to songwriting. That one with Sid Wayne. This is a joint write with the wonderful Hal David.

0: broken-hearted melody. That was Sarah Vaughan, 1959 hit, as I say, written by Sherman Edwards, and this time it was in the company of Hal David, just before he became sort of committed for about a decade, really, to writing all his music with Burt Bacharach, also in the Brill Building. And, of course, we have Burt Bacharach in the show to feature from week to week. But right now, it's the not the Brill Building, but something a little more down to earth, the Disc Jockey and Jukebox, for our challenge for our three featured years on the show. Over to the landlord, Tony.
1: Okay, ladies and gentlemen, all you pub quizzers, here's three songs. Can you tell us the titles, the artists, and the years they were hits?
2: Taking you back to the 1950s.
3: Open up a honey, it's your lover boy, me that's knocking. Why don't you listen to me, sugar?

0: That's a nice one to hear again, but did you know who it was, what it was, and what year it was? Well, all has been revealed, as they say, so time for me to tell you what it is you've been listening to, and kind of what you're going to be listening to as the show starts to unwind from here. Started with Jerry Lee Lewis, High School Confidential in 1959, our 50s track. Our 60s track took us forward to 1967, Carrie Anne. Hey, Carrie Anne. That was the Hollies. And always remembered for A Whiter Shade of Pale, or even Homburg, which was Pale Part 2. But there were other songs, and that was Procol Harum in 1972 and Conquistador. We're going to feature those years for you. A trio right now.
1: Let's go round again.
0: Going round again.
2: 1959.

0: got a lot of cruising ahead, I'm afraid.
1: Yeah.
0: Hope you made the most of Hank Ballard and the Midnighters. Twist all night. First time round for the tune. Twist. Yep, the twist in 1959.
2: Classic kids. Unforgettable.
3: 1967.
0: And first time in the charts is Smokey Robinson and the Miracles. Maybe.

0: from that point, they'd been in the UK charts, The Miracles, and now Smokey Robinson and The Miracles. Great tune. 1967, and I second that emotion.
1: 1972.
0: And the last chirp or cheep in the UK charts for Middle of the Road.

Came from the album A Song For You, played all over the radio in 1972. Carpenter's I Won't Last A Day Without You. I was reading up some notes on two of the big writers of the 1960s, writers and producers, Ken Howard and Alan Blakely. And one of the reviews on one of the songs said, "Have they not yet exhausted all the Russian and Jewish folk tunes that they can bash up," whatever the expression was in the article, "for the UK pop charts?" And in 1967, this was the song that caused the fuss, shall we say. Okay.

0: number one theme for our show, isn't it? 1959 with the Platters. Saw them on an edition of the Wheel Tappers and Shunters Club on telly the other day. Not sure if it was the original lineup, but I have to say they sounded very good. And you can probably find them on YouTube somewhere.
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0: Got some little hits coming.

had the hit. That's the American original for the Four Seasons. They were begging in 1967. And the same year, Dean Parrish was on his white. Not to be a hit until the 70s, actually.

number hit in the UK until, I guess, Northern Soul success in 1975. But a 1967 US release, Dean Parrish, and I'm On My Way. We are remembering the psychedelic days of the 1960s. Cream, that year with a strange brew.

bit of that, bringing you 2 hours of classic gold with a couple of little hits from 1967 that brought us the Four Seasons and Dean Parrish, and then things got a little bit bigger in the charts. Cream and Strange Brew, 1967, and from the Magical Mystery Tour, The Beatles and I Am The Walrus. We're going to end in 1972 with a quick reminder that we do have some great music ahead on the softer side, and of course Guilty Pleasures from 1959, 67 and 1972 in the second hour of the show. But taking us to the end, we're flying high. The end of this hour with David Bowie. This is Starman, of course.

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1: Andy Burnham has defended his government's ban on trade with illegal Israeli settlements in the West Bank. The ban, announced by the Foreign Secretary Ed Miliband, has drawn criticism from opposition figures and triggered a diplomatic row with Israel. Meanwhile, Andy Burnham and the Conservative leader Kevin Badenoch went back and forth on defence spending again during PMQs.
2: I don't feel, though, that you get the right to come to this House and claim the moral high ground and point fingers wherever you can when defence spending was 2.3% of GDP and fell during 14 years of a Conservative government.
1: TUC leader Paul Novak's urging the government to show it's on the side of working people by going further and faster on easing the ongoing cost of living crisis. Pharmacists will be able to treat people with migraines, acne, more types of ear infection and other conditions as the NHS Pharmacy First scheme's expanded. And the RAC say drivers face the need to dig deeper as wholesale prices of oil cause the cost of petrol and diesel to surge. That's the latest from Radio News Hub. I'm Jules Eatbridge.
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1: Today there'll be a mixture of sunshine and showers across the UK, and some of the showers could be rather heavy at times. Temperatures ranging from 15 degrees Celsius in the north to 20 degrees Celsius in the south.
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songwriter who crops up a lot on the show. Eurovision Song Contests, other people's hits, but one for herself there, Lindsay DePaul and Sugar Me, were in 1972.

launched by a program called Late Night Extra. I think one of the editions, it had several each week, one introduced by Brian Matthew. And a friend of mine was friends with one of the producers of the program, Ian Fenner, who you may remember from Worldwide Family Favourites, or Two-Way Family Favourites as it was then. But a hit in 1972, launched by Radio 2. Royal Scots Dragoon Guards and Amazing Grace, 1972 again.

Oh yeah, one of the other hits, let's call it Words of Love by the Mamas and Papas. 1972, again, a one-hit wonder in the UK charts, but other hits around the world, Europe, probably Japan. Mardi Gras.

last time that's played anywhere on any radio station. Mardi Gras, too busy thinking about my baby. Ever does? Old member of the band might be listening to us now. I doubt George Clooney listens to the show, but here's his auntie with Uncle Mac track, taking us back to 1950.

0: Teddy Bear, Rosemary Clooney, as we set off down the decades, the 50s, 60s, 70s, a guilty pleasure from the 1980s. That's going to be 1988 today.
1: 1959. Me.

Party on down the decades we went. Marino Marini, Ciao Ciao Bambino, 1959. Peggy Lee, her version of Release Me, including Toots Thielmans on harmonica, 1967. And Vicky Leandros, rather scratchy vinyl, The Love in Your Eyes, from the very end of 1972, and in the charts in January 1973 also. And our guilty pleasure from 1988, The Moody Blues, still making great music. I know you're out there somewhere.

le continent. La, la, la. In the end of 1967, beginning of 1968, Mireille Mathieu, also known as the Sparrow of Avignon. Her story is quite fascinating. And that was a UK hit a few months after the Engelbert Dumpertrunk version. So quite a surprise entry on the charts there for Mireille Mathieu, international artiste. Right, let's talk about a film called The Heart of a Man. Brought a wonderful hit into the charts of 1959 for Frankie Vaughan. It was a musical. There were two other songs in the film. The songs are better than the film, I believe. Mediocre, it's been said. Very below par. So, Walking Tall from 1959. Here's Frankie.

Wow. Frankie Vaughan, Walking Tall from 1959. 1972 was Girl of My Dreams, and man who had 2 or 3 years in the sun of the charts, Jerry Monroe, Girl of My Dreams. Brings us to the roar of the grease paint, the smell of the popcorn, the box in the corner. Three very different tracks. TV screen, the silver screen, on stage.

Well, the roar of the grease paint took us to see Grease, the original Broadway cast there from 1972 and Born to Hand Jive. One for the Elvis fans, particularly the title track from Love Machine in 1967, which was a chart hit of sorts. And finally, one really from deep in the vaults. The 1960s was a boiling pot of radio and TV shows that brought together, I would say, for their best times, the future elements of Monty Python and the Goodies. And one of those shows was At Last, the 1948 show, which included the wonderful John Cleese, who wrote that song. All credit to Bob Leeper, the orchestra leader, who no doubt put together the arrangement. It's the closing sequence of Series 1, Episode 6, if you really want to know. But if you want to look up the full cast of people like Tim Brooke Taylor who were in there, then I'll leave that to you. The information is out there.

Magical Mystery Tour after at last the 1948 show. Or if you want a song from the film The Social Network in 2010,

Fab Four from the Magical Mystery Tour, Baby You're a Rich Man. We played a record by Mireille Mathieu, who started her life in poverty in Avignon and finished it a lot more wealthier, and spent her time as much as she could with her family. Not necessarily the same story, but here's her heroine. This is Edith Piaf. Her last track in full, possibly 1959, for Milord.

Little Sparrow in 1959. That's it. More of the similar at the same time next week, and I hope you'll join me. Another forgotten gem as we close, Henry Mancini and his orchestra. The theme from Cades County, a forgotten gem from 1972. Bye for now.

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1: Andy Burnham has defended his government's ban on trade with illegal Israeli settlements in the West Bank. The ban, announced by the Foreign Secretary Ed Miliband, has drawn criticism from opposition figures and triggered a diplomatic row with Israel. Meanwhile, Andy Burnham and the Conservative leader Kevin Badenoch went back and forth on defence spending again during PMQs.
2: I don't feel, though, that you get the right to come to this House and claim the moral high ground and point fingers wherever you can when defence spending was 2.3% of GDP and fell during 14 years of a Conservative government.
1: TUC leader Paul Novak's urging the government to show it's on the side of working people by going further and faster on easing the ongoing cost of living crisis. Pharmacists will be able to treat people with migraines, acne, more types of ear infection and other conditions as the NHS Pharmacy First scheme's expanded. And the RAC say drivers face the need to dig deeper as wholesale prices of oil cause the cost of petrol and diesel to surge. That's the latest from Radio News Hub. I'm Jules Eatbridge.
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1: Today there'll be a mixture of sunshine and showers across the UK, and some of the showers could be rather heavy at times. Temperatures ranging from 15 degrees Celsius in the north to 20 degrees Celsius in the south.
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1: Andy Burnham has defended his government's ban on trade with illegal Israeli settlements in the West Bank. The ban, announced by the Foreign Secretary Ed Miliband, has drawn criticism from opposition figures and triggered a diplomatic row with Israel. Meanwhile, Andy Burnham and the Conservative leader Kevin Badenoch went back and forth on defence spending again during PMQs.
2: I don't feel, though, that you get the right to come to this House and claim the moral high ground and point fingers wherever you can when defence spending was 2.3% of GDP and fell during 14 years of a Conservative government.
1: TUC leader Paul Novak's urging the government to show it's on the side of working people by going further and faster on easing the ongoing cost of living crisis. Pharmacists will be able to treat people with migraines, acne, more types of ear infection and other conditions as the NHS Pharmacy First schemes expanded. And the RAC say drivers face the need to dig deeper as wholesale prices of oil cause the cost of petrol and diesel to surge. That's the latest from Radio News Hub. I'm Jules Eatbridge.
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1: Today there'll be a mixture of sunshine and showers across the UK, and some of the showers could be rather heavy at times. Temperatures ranging from 15 degrees Celsius in the north to 20 degrees Celsius in the south.
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0: What songs make you feel great? 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Wake me up before you go. 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Fun party songs? We play them all. 3 hours of uplifting songs guaranteed to get you smiling, feeling good, and maybe even singing and dancing along.
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1: Andy Burnham has defended his government's ban on trade with illegal Israeli settlements in the West Bank. The ban, announced by the Foreign Secretary Ed Miliband, has drawn criticism from opposition figures and triggered a diplomatic row with Israel. Meanwhile, Andy Burnham and the Conservative leader Kevin Badenoch went back and forth on defence spending again during PMQs.
2: I don't feel, though, that you get the right to come to this House and claim the moral high ground and point fingers wherever you can when defence spending was 2.3% of GDP and fell during 14 years of a Conservative government.
1: TUC leader Paul Novak's urging the government to show it's on the side of working people by going further and faster on easing the ongoing cost of living crisis. Pharmacists will be able to treat people with migraines, acne, more types of ear infection and other conditions as the NHS Pharmacy First scheme's expanded. And the RAC say drivers face the need to dig deeper as wholesale prices of oil cause the cost of petrol and diesel to surge. That's the latest from Radio News Hub. I'm Jules Eatbridge.
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1: Today there'll be a mixture of sunshine and showers across the UK, and some of the showers could be rather heavy at times. Temperatures ranging from 15 degrees Celsius in the north to 20 degrees Celsius in the south.
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0: Which Motown group released the hit song My Girl? Which soul label was home to artists like Otis Redding and Booker T and the MGs? And which singer recorded the classic soul album What's Going On in 1971? These are just some of the questions we'll be answering each Tuesday afternoon. 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
1: Andy Burnham's defended his government's ban on trade with illegal Israeli settlements in the West Bank. The ban, announced by the Foreign Secretary Ed Miliband, has drawn criticism from opposition figures and triggered a diplomatic row with Israel. Meanwhile, Andy Burnham and the Conservative leader Kevin Badenoch went back and forth on defence spending again during PMQs.
2: I don't feel, though, that you get the right to come to this House and claim the moral high ground and point fingers wherever you can when defence spending was 2.3% of GDP and fell during 14 years of a Conservative government.
1: TUC leader Paul Novak's urging the government to show it's on the side of working people by going further and faster on easing the ongoing cost of living crisis. Pharmacists will be able to treat people with migraines, acne, more types of ear infection and other conditions as the NHS Pharmacy First schemes expanded. And the RAC say drivers face the need to dig deeper as wholesale prices of oil cause the cost of petrol and diesel to surge. That's the latest from Radio News Hub. I'm Jules Eatbridge.
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1: Today there'll be a mixture of sunshine and showers across the UK, and some of the showers could be rather heavy at times. Temperatures ranging from 15 degrees Celsius in the north to 20 degrees Celsius in the south.
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0: Mike Binns is here to stop your Saturday morning yawning with The Breakfast Show from 8 a.m. If you're looking for a bit of rest and recuperation, he'll tell you the best places to do that with his roundup of the weather around Europe and the world.
1: We'll tell you some of the best places to go.
0: There's the magnificent mid-morning mind masher.
1: Of course, you should have your pen and a bit of paper at the ready.
0: A teaser to get your brain ticking over. And it's all wrapped up in more music variety, including an instrumental interlude at 9:50. So start your day with the Saturday Breakfast Show from 8 a.m. on HWD Hospital Radio.

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1: Andy Burnham has defended his government's ban on trade with illegal Israeli settlements in the West Bank. The ban, announced by the Foreign Secretary Ed Miliband, has drawn criticism from opposition figures and triggered a diplomatic row with Israel. Meanwhile, Andy Burnham and the Conservative leader Kevin Badenoch went back and forth on defence spending again during PMQs.
2: I don't feel, though, that you get the right to come to this House and claim the moral high ground and point fingers wherever you can when defence spending was 2.3% of GDP and fell during 14 years of a Conservative government.
1: TUC leader Paul Novak's urging the government to show it's on the side of working people by going further and faster on easing the ongoing cost of living crisis. Pharmacists will be able to treat people with migraines, acne, more types of ear infection and other conditions as the NHS Pharmacy First scheme's expanded. And the RAC say drivers face the need to dig deeper as wholesale prices of oil cause the cost of petrol and diesel to surge. That's the latest from Radio News Hub. I'm Jules Eatbridge.
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1: Today there'll be a mixture of sunshine and showers across the UK, and some of the showers could be rather heavy at times. Temperatures ranging from 15 degrees Celsius in the north to 20 degrees Celsius in the south.
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1: Andy Burnham has defended his government's ban on trade with illegal Israeli settlements in the West Bank. The ban, announced by the Foreign Secretary Ed Miliband, has drawn criticism from opposition figures and triggered a diplomatic row with Israel. Meanwhile, Andy Burnham and the Conservative leader Kevin Badenoch went back and forth on defence spending again during PMQs.
2: I don't feel, though, that you get the right to come to this House and claim the moral high ground and point fingers wherever you can when defence spending was 2.3% of GDP and fell during 14 years of a Conservative government.
1: TUC leader Paul Novak's urging the government to show it's on the side of working people by going further and faster on easing the ongoing cost of living crisis. Pharmacists will be able to treat people with migraines, acne, more types of ear infection and other conditions as the NHS Pharmacy First schemes expanded. And the RAC say drivers face the need to dig deeper as wholesale prices of oil cause the cost of petrol and diesel to surge. That's the latest from Radio News Hub. I'm Jules Eatbridge.
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1: Today there'll be a mixture of sunshine and showers across the UK, and some of the showers could be rather heavy at times. Temperatures ranging from 15 degrees Celsius in the north to 20 degrees Celsius in the south.

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1: Andy Burnham has defended his government's ban on trade with illegal Israeli settlements in the West Bank. The ban, announced by the Foreign Secretary Ed Miliband, has drawn criticism from opposition figures and triggered a diplomatic row with Israel. Meanwhile, Andy Burnham and the Conservative leader Kevin Badenoch went back and forth on defence spending again during PMQs.
2: I don't feel, though, that you get the right to come to this House and claim the moral high ground and point fingers wherever you can when defence spending was 2.3% of GDP and fell during 14 years of a Conservative government.
1: TUC leader Paul Novak's urging the government to show it's on the side of working people by going further and faster on easing the ongoing cost of living crisis. Pharmacists will be able to treat people with migraines, acne, more types of ear infection and other conditions as the NHS Pharmacy First scheme's expanded. And the RAC say drivers face the need to dig deeper as wholesale prices of oil cause the cost of petrol and diesel to surge. That's the latest from Radio News Hub. I'm Jules Eatbridge.
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1: Today there'll be a mixture of sunshine and showers across the UK, and some of the showers could be rather heavy at times. Temperatures ranging from 15 degrees Celsius in the north to 20 degrees Celsius in the south.
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0: 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Music that's generally contemporary in nature, and some of which I play myself in the church music group I'm in. 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